0: future's the past for what's now present. Or the past is the future for what's now present.
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0: 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There was questions.

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We flourished everything that they dared us, that's dumb popping when the drums come knocking.

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You say, not like your depression. 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What an

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1: He talking shit, but you know that's only part of it. I'm on this hunt, hunt, prayers up to Artemis. I'm on this one-year turnaround like Coach Carter did. My art got a Rocky-type arc, isn't it?

Travis Bowers. Spring is here, and we are, as always, ready to serve you. Although you have not used your charge account for some time, it is still at your service and provides a way to purchase some of the new clothes you may need. Our spring dresses, suits, and coats are beautiful, and the values unusually good.

The white zone is for loading emotional baggage only. The red zone is for dumping it onto others.

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Know what I mean? I said it caused an ancient mute. Sweet God, it's that one take shit, very natural, very organic.

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1: Listing off a series of colors along with numbers that correspond to the proper coordinates as if ordinary, all of it committed to memory. Any omission is missionary, meaning it's fuck. That's what they said at the academy, had to be perfectly pressed, present and counted, accountable for the best and the worst of your fellow men. Gentlemen, did you remember then to pull the yellow wire?

break thing is very important. Maybe they need bodies for building whatever's up there, but the way they taking bodies, they didn't give up the planet for a little bit of space off for show. Give up the fight because they say it ain't his place, he would spit if he could, but he can't. The tongue is dry as a bitch. Hung out to dry in this bitch. Counting the time, it don't matter, he'll probably die, and he could cry. But by the way, did you remember then to pull the cable out?